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We're going to check out 1990 with our 10 from then, just after midday today. Right now, 30-minute music marathon. Stevie Wonder and Jimmy Barnes after Billy Joel.

Brother Classic 2CA, my friend Kathy Dinn is going to play D's song shortly. And they're all part of a 30-minute music marathon. KC and the Sunshine

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Fleetwood Mac for us right now.

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1: Go the Blues. Yeah. I put you head-to-head with Holmesy in an ad break challenge.
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